0: Yes. Make a call for well, well. Make your road clear. Abi no be so?
1: Na so.
0: She tell it. 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Abi no be so?
1: Na so.
0: So why we no kuku release the thing in one?

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Oh Lord, it was a terrible scene. The weather was getting cloudy, getting dark, getting the rain. The city had out a curfew. No one on the street after 6 p.m. I called little Freddie Kane. He's a very good friend of mine. 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

0: Okora Monde, francemusique.fr.
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1: 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They're supposed to be the best. Because as the song goes, the red, white, and blue got the golden band.
2: Yeah, I want you to take
1: when they meet anybody, nobody's supposed to take their crown, you understand? Because the red, white, and blue supposed to hold a golden band.
3: Yeah.
1: Any tribe that fall out red, white, and blue, they're supposed to hold a golden band.
3: Yeah.
1: It's supposed to be the best. Huh? It's just a symbol, you understand? An explanation. It's not really a band, you understand?
2: Hmm?
1: But it just known from generation to generation that the red, white, and blue was always the best.
2: That's right.
1: Go ahead.

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0: Oh, the red and the white is having all the fun.
1: Red, white, and blue got the golden band.
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I was jumping, shouting, hollering, and my fire was screaming. I said, fire ball. I said, fire ball. Then the flag. I said, was jumping, boy shouting, and he was wilding, wilding, wilding. Way downtown. But I'ma tell you, I'm from way uptown. I never bow down.

Congress Square is a place in America, well, specifically in New Orleans, which is the only place in America where people of African descent were allowed to play drums and continue their culture from Africa. So it has offshoot cultures that came from that. And they're still alive in New Orleans today.

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1: Vous écoutez Okora Monde sur francemusique.fr.
2: See, on Lundi Gras night, that's the night before Carnival. All the Indians get together in this little ballroom. And they get their little stuff, you understand? Like that, and they go like that. And for
3: those,
2: and for those that go, you know, in the arm, you understand? And they make them feel good, and they get there, and they pitch a bitch. I don't mean a ball, I say a bitch. All night, all through the night, don't care. See when Mardi Gras day come, you fall out there. Ooh, look!
4: What? What?
2: Oh, they coming and a jumping. Oh, they coming and a jumping. Oh, they coming and a running. Oh, they coming by the hundreds. Oh, the teeth of the monogram. Oh, the teeth of the monogram. Don't give a goddamn. Oh, down on the bayou. The Indians
3: ever
2: been gone
3: ever since they
5: ever knew all of
2: them. Ever, no.
3: Yeah. Ever since they had a carnival.
2: Ever since there was a carnival. But the Indians really began before the beginning of time. When Columbus come over here and discovered America, there was Indians.
3: Jake, that's your ring?
5: Tell me, what is the tribe?
3: Hunting?
2: The tribe?
5: Yeah, the ones here in
2: New Orleans, they got the seven-walled hunters. They got Blue the Cheyenne.
4: Blue
2: they got the Blue Eagle.
3: White Eagle.
2: They got the White Eagle. They got the Black Eagle.
3: Yellow Pocahontas.
2: They got the Yellow Pocahontas. They got the Monogram. Yeah, that's Mardi Gras Eve. You understand? They done ball all night. They done got loaded. They done got their head tight. And they allowed to do anything. See, when they first leave out early in the morning, when the sun be coming up, first they had the spy boy.
3: You see, it belongs to the Indians.
2: The spy boy is the first one. They go out and look. See for any more tribes, you understand?
4: When they meet.
2: And he signal the other spy boy, you understand, that's coming from another direction. And they meet and they start to dance, you understand? Like they're gonna cut up each other like the Indians used to do in the old days, you understand? They get up there and they dance a little war dance and they charge each other and they throw up one leg out. Then they dance with one another, and the first chief meet the first chief, and the second chief meet the second chief, you understand? And then the queen meet the queen, you understand? Yeah, you understand?
3: Wild man meet the wild man.
2: The wild man meet the wild man, and they dance, you understand? Do the little wild dance, and then they go ahead on about their business.
5: And there's a verse for each.
2: There's a voice for each.
5: In other words, I think it refers to the wild man. How about that?
2: Oh, look on my wild man, my wild man. The wild man of the nation, the whole wide creation. Oh, he was my wild man, my wild man. Because I love to hear them call my Indian race, my Indian race.
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7: Indian! Indian, is it ready? Bakufe, no say, no tell, no lie. Cause Mardi Gras coming, will you be ready to die? Cause we're going downtown by the battlefield.
4: Way on down.

0: I was jumping, shouting, Lord, how much, and I went to raising stands.
1: Yeah.
0: But mama told me when I left home that morning.
1: Look out, look out.
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1: Boom.
0: Cause they be jumping, coupe, no bed, boy, when the morning comes. 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But I'm a little bitty born, I'm from way uptown. 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

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If you want to make your fortune, then you must save for a rainy day. If you want to make your fortune,

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On this day, we are singing songs about the men and women who were children once. We are singing of gone generations that exist in our hearts and our minds. Makana and his returnless journey into the depths of the sea. Mandela and all the chained men and women in all the dungeons that are part of our earth. The trade unionists who went to the gallows singing

Nara, nara, nara, nara, nara, nara, nara, nara, nara, nara, nara, nara, nara, nara, nara, nara, nara, nara, nara, nara, nara, nara, nara, nara, nara, nara, nara, nara, nara, nara, nara, nara, nara, 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

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never, never, never, never, never, never, never, never, never, never, never, never, never, never, never, never, never, never, never, never, never, never, never, never, never, never, never, never, never, never, never, never, never, never, never, never, never, never, never, never, never, never, never, never, never, never, never, never, never, never, never, never, never, never, never, never, never, never, never, never, never, never, never, never, never, never, never, never, never, never, never, never, never, never, never, never, never, never, never, never, never, never, never, never, never, never, never, never, never, never, never, never, never, never, never, never, never, never, never, never, never, never, never, never, never, never, never, never, never, never, never, never, never, never, never, never, never, never, never, never, never, never, never, never, never, never, never, never, never, never, never, never, never

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2: Oh, the light drank on o'er the hill, the moon was shining brightly. There was a young lady, for she knew him by his heart, so because she loved him dearly, dearly, oh dearly. There was a young lady, for she knew him by his heart, so because she loved him dearly. She took him by the milk-white rein, she led him to the stable. There's hay and corn for your honest young man, let him eat while he is able. Oh, she took him by the lily-white hand, she led him to the table. There's cakes and wines for you, my dear, in drink now you are able. Oh, she ran upstairs to make the bed, oh, to make it soft and easy. How nimble she jumped into bed for to see if it was easy. Oh, the light dragged on, he ran upstairs, he pulled off his army trousers. How nimble he jumped into bed for to do what he was able. They laid the bed till the clock struck ten, the trumpets they were sounding. With the spirits high and the bellies low, and she ran them to her mummy. Oh, where have thou been all this long night? Inquired her anxious parents. So I've been along with the light dragon, because I loved him dearly, loved him dearly.